Heart mixed with Party Rock. You're in the mix here on the Drive at 5, keeping you going all hour long, keeping you moving through the track. I know it sucks out there sometimes. Hopefully the music on your radio makes it just that much more bearable if you're not having fun already. You're in the mix, DJ Shep, keeping it going now with one from Tiesto, Lucas and Steve, and Corona. It's Free Your Mind versus Rhythm of the Night.

Matrix is a system, Neo. That system is our enemy. But when you're inside, you look around, what do you see? Businessmen, teachers, lawyers, carpenters. The very minds of the people we are trying to save. But until we do, these people are still a part of that system. And

teaming up with Sama to put a new spin on the classic track Keep Up. That one originally came out 2007. It was like core baby harmony time here at Dance 89.5. 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

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Now, if you missed last night's edition of Test Spin, no worries. 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

feel like we're the opposite of getting Rickrolled, if that's a thing. Like, he keeps rolling up to us.

Yeah, we are. This is number 5 for brand new old finds. This time we're hitting you with some brand new Everything But The Girl.

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6:53, Drew Bailey, back in the building. You know, it's a good thing I pre-record the remix at 46 because I was outside due to a fire alarm. Okay, there's no one in the building yet. It was school starting here in a couple hours, but I had to clear out. It's really weird being the only one on a fire drill. Alarms are off, so here I am. And let's do traffic. There we go. Let's get back to it. All right. Checking things out right now. Again, I was just outside for the last like 10, 15 minutes. We are just seeing normal travel patterns right now. 48 minutes right now. Get yourself into downtown Seattle from Federal Way. Now, we are seeing a backup, that lingering backup. I have no word on what's going on here, but it's just before 405. You are backed up to about the Kent Des Moines Road there, 518. And we're seeing some thick volumes as you approach that. But before and after, it's not bad, so it's all just that backup right now. Northbound 405 out of Renton into Bellevue. We're still at 20 minutes right now. That is a decent commute time, as it's been rough over the last couple mornings.

Chris Dassey, Mars Faye, you know me, News of Showdown, two-time champion right here on Dance 89.5. All right, today's challenger, it's coming from Goodfella, Yamaguchi, and it's featuring Karen Harding. The song is called Ride.

0: 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What is it? 206-252-8989. More guesses.
1: All right, 425 is guessing, tried drinking or smoking.
0: Is it drinking or smoking?
1: No, it is not.
0: Not the answer we're looking for. Vivian Wesley says, is it hide in a clothing rack?
1: No, it is not.
0: No, my daughter does that. It drives me crazy. It's like her favorite game. I have to like hold her hand through every shopping experience. It is, oh, I love you, sweetheart. But man, let's see here. Pete says, looking back, the worst thing I did was slap Mrs. Murray on her bum really, really hard in fifth grade. Is it slapping Miss Murray on her bum?
1: No, it is not.
0: Dude, regardless if it's really hard or not, still bad. Still bad.
1: Yeah.
0: That's definitely the worst thing you did, Pete. I hope. 206 is it throwing rocks at cars driving by my house?
1: No, it is not.
0: No. Oh, my goodness. See here. Leah says, is it putting gum in someone's hair or having gum put in their hair?
1: No, it is not. I feel bad if you did have gum put in your hair.
0: I think 310 has the right answer. What is it?
1: Real estate fraud?
0: Is it real estate fraud?
1: No, I don't think
0: so. No, it's not real estate fraud. All right, Drew in Port Orchard says, I broke a bone.
1: No, I've never broke one.
0: Neither have I. Look at this.
1: Very nice.
0: There's a whole subreddit devoted to us. Norm Satter says, using a computer, a dial-up modem, and magazines created a woman while wearing a bra on my head. No.
1: I've never heard that before.
0: Oh, it was, that was a weird science reference. Oh, nice. It's a movie. Nice.
1: Oh.
0: Love it. Thank you. 206 says, sneak out.

interchange there in Alderwood from Linwood into Seattle, 44 minutes. And from Linwood into Bellevue, you're also at 44 minutes as we get right back to it. We are Dan's 89.5 Mornings.

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0: It's me and our flight. And I wouldn't be calling if I didn't feel this heavy. I keep telling myself I'm fine, but every quiet moment pulls me back to you.
1: Late night, he was still on my mind. Stay close.

0: Hey everyone, this is Joy here with you. You are listening to Dance 89.5, Seattle's Party Radio. I have to admit that I had to turn the volume up a little bit here in the control room when I was listening to that. I love Cascade and some of his songs. Do you have a favorite Cascade song? Curious. Let me know if you do. 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Let me know what your favorite Cascade song is. Or you could let me know if you're going to be coming to the 55th anniversary party for Dance 89.5 being held at Trinity at the very end of September. I would love to hear from you. 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
0: Love Cascade and some of his songs. Do you have a favorite Cascade song? Curious. 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Let me know what your favorite Cascade song is. Or you could let me know if you're going to be coming to the 55th anniversary party for Dance 89.5 being held at Trinity at the very end of September. I would love to hear from you. Let me know.
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This is Joy hanging out with you until 3 p.m. I love being here in the studio with you. I just wanted to let you know that we have an event coming up this Saturday. I didn't realize it's actually one of the last summer events that Dance 89.5, Dance 89.5 is going to be at Pride Across the Bridge. So look for the new Dance 89.5 tent at Marina Park. That's where we will be in Kirkland for Eastside Pride celebration. We'll be there from noon to 5 p.m. to wrap up the summer season there. And we would love to see some of you. Please stop by, say hi, get some swag at the booth. I will be there volunteering.

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1: 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This is Joy. I've been hanging out with you. I'm going to be rolling out of the station here very soon. And before I do, I just wanted to let you know that there is so much good music happening this weekend here in Seattle. We have Pride Across the Bridge. Obviously, we've already been talking about that. We're going to be there. Bumper Shoots happening, Nora and Pure, Ronnie Size, AC Slater, and Purple Disco Machine. Those are just a couple of the people that are going to be around Seattle this weekend. So hopefully you can check some really great music out. And

0: if you do come by Pride Across the Bridge and stop by the booth, please do say hi. I hope everybody has an amazing day. 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

0: Hey, what's good, Seattle? Happy hump day. It's your girl, Lokeed, in the house, but I'm in the studio right now, so let's get into it. And today in EDM, we're talking about the Billboard charts, Ibiza, and GTA 6. You know I got your weekend preview. Plus, I'm playing nothing but the best in dance music on this side of the country, so let's get back into the mix. I got Daft Punk's Get Lucky on Seattle's Party Radio. 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

0: What's going on, Seattle? September 17th, you're going to want to tune in to a special edition of Planet Dance. We got three Seattle DJs taking on the three most iconic eras in dance music. 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
0: We'll dive on the three most iconic eras in dance music. Grandmaster GMS, DJ Creativity, and Crispin will all be bringing you curated mixes featuring the biggest tracks from the 80s, 90s, and 2000s, all starting at 8 p.m. So mark your calendars and tune in September 17th on Seattle's Party Radio. Now, after the break, I got more heat on the way from the likes of Pink Panthers, Cruella, and more. 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